0: daily at 4 p.m., but the province says moving to a 9 a.m. and 4 p.m. schedule will give patients and families more timely information. The reporting system was introduced last November and lists all disruptions, regardless of how long they last, along with facility-specific details online. I'm Cameron Cush.
1: Students who put their skills on display recently were recognized at an Estevan Council meeting. Teacher Joyce Mack explains the tests they went through as part of the Saskatchewan Skills Competition.
2: In their prospective trade areas, the tests basically are unknown to them. You can't really train specifically. It's like somebody coming into the automotive shop, they're bringing their vehicle in, there's some kind of technical problem, and you're listening to that client say what's wrong and you're trying to problem solve.
1: Max says the gold medalists will go to nationals at the end of May. Improvements to weather forecasting are coming as Environment and Climate Change Canada is rolling out a new hybrid model approach. Using both AI and meteorologists, research scientist Jean-Francois Caron says it's earned some praise already.
3: It's been running in real time for the last year, so to allow a proper verification, validation of the approach. So forecaster had the chance to look at the previous model with no AI component. They could use also at the pure AI forecast, and also they had access to what we proposed, the hybrid approach. So they could compare the three. Our forecaster said that the hybrid approach is way better.
1: The public will see forecasts from the new hybrid model sent out sometime in mid-May. Saskatchewan's baby name rankings for 2025 are out, and there are some familiar names right at the top. With more, here's reporter TJ England.
4: New numbers from the eHealth Saskatchewan show Noah and Olivia once again lead the list for boys and girls based on more than 13,000 births registered last year. Noah holds the top boys spot, followed by Jack, while Muhammad jumps into tie for third with Oliver and William. On the girls' side, Olivia is back at number one, taking the top spot from Sophia, while Lainey makes a big move, climbing from 20th last year into a tie for second with Nora. I'm TJ England.
1: And that's a look at your provincial news for this Sunday, May 3rd.
5: Now your Discover Moose Jaw weather.
1: Tonight, a mainly cloudy sky with some scattered showers and flurries, windy and a low of +1. Tomorrow, mainly cloudy and windy with a high of 7. On Tuesday, it'll be sunny, 9 degrees. Then for Wednesday, a mix of sun and cloud, a high of 16. Current weather conditions can be found anytime on your Discover Moose Jaw app. I'm Judy Peters.
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4: Tonight, a mainly cloudy sky with some scattered showers and flurries, windy and a low of plus one. Tomorrow, mainly cloudy and windy with a high of 7. On Tuesday, it'll be sunny, 9 degrees. Then for Wednesday, a mix of sun and cloud, a high of 16. Current weather conditions can be found anytime on your Discover Moose Jaw app. I'm Judy Peters.
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3: This is Jeff Archibald from the Line 19 ALS Walk and Run. 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
5: Tonight, a mainly cloudy sky with some scattered showers and flurries, windy and a low of +1. Tomorrow, mainly cloudy and windy with a high of 7. On Tuesday, it'll be sunny, 9 degrees. Then for Wednesday, a mix of sun and cloud, a high of 16. Current weather conditions can be found anytime on your Discover Moose Jaw app. I'm Judy Peters.
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2: Tonight, a mainly cloudy sky with some scattered showers and flurries, windy and a low of plus one. Tomorrow, mainly cloudy and windy with a high of 7. On Tuesday, it'll be sunny, 9 degrees. Then for Wednesday, a mix of sun and cloud, a high of 16. Current weather conditions can be found anytime on your Discover Moose Jaw app. I'm Judy Peters.
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1: Tonight, a mainly cloudy sky with some scattered showers and flurries, windy and a low of +1. Tomorrow, mainly cloudy and windy with a high of 7. On Tuesday, it'll be sunny, 9 degrees. Then for Wednesday, a mix of sun and cloud, a high of 16. Current weather conditions can be found anytime on your Discover Moose Jaw app. I'm Judy Peters.
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6: Tonight, a mainly cloudy sky with some scattered showers and flurries, windy, and a low of +1. Tomorrow, mainly cloudy and windy with a high of 7. On Tuesday, it'll be sunny, 9 degrees. Then for Wednesday, a mix of sun and cloud, a high of 16. Current weather conditions can be found anytime on your Discover Moose Jaw app. I'm Judy Peters.
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0: ever feel like you're the last one to know what's going on? 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
1: Tonight, a mainly cloudy sky with some scattered showers and flurries, windy and a low of plus one. Tomorrow, mainly cloudy and windy with a high of 7. On Tuesday, it'll be sunny, 9 degrees. Then for Wednesday, a mix of sun and cloud, a high of 16. Current weather conditions can be found anytime on your Discover Moose Jaw app. I'm Judy Peters.
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2: Tonight a mainly cloudy sky with some scattered showers and flurries, windy and a low of plus one. Tomorrow mainly cloudy and windy with a high of 7. On Tuesday it'll be sunny, 9 degrees. Then for Wednesday, a mix of sun and cloud, a high of 16. Current weather conditions can be found anytime on your Discover Moose Jaw app. I'm Judy Peters.
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1: Tonight, a mainly cloudy sky with some scattered showers and flurries, windy and a low of +1. Tomorrow, mainly cloudy and windy with a high of 7. On Tuesday, it'll be sunny, 9 degrees. Then for Wednesday, a mix of sun and cloud, a high of 16. Current weather conditions can be found anytime on your Discover Moose Jaw app. I'm Judy Peters.
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0: 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All the hits and the stars every weekend on American Country Countdown. Hey, it's Ryan Fox, and this weekend it's all about Dan and Shay. 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
2: Tonight, a mainly cloudy sky with some scattered showers and flurries, windy, and a low of plus one. Tomorrow, mainly cloudy and windy with a high of 7. On Tuesday, it'll be sunny, 9 degrees. Then for Wednesday, a mix of sun and cloud, a high of 16. Current weather conditions can be found anytime on your Discover Moose Jaw app. I'm Judy Peters.
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0: 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You've got work, kids, hobbies, maybe a cat that thinks it's the boss. We get it. 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
1: Tonight, a mainly cloudy sky with some scattered showers and flurries, windy, and a low of +1. Tomorrow, mainly cloudy and windy with a high of 7. On Tuesday, it'll be sunny, 9 degrees. Then for Wednesday, a mix of sun and cloud, a high of 16. Current weather conditions can be found anytime on your Discover Moose Jaw app. I'm Judy Peters.
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7: Tonight, a mainly cloudy sky with some scattered showers and flurries, windy and a low of plus one. Tomorrow, mainly cloudy and windy with a high of 7. On Tuesday, it'll be sunny, 9 degrees. Then for Wednesday, a mix of sun and cloud, a high of 16. Current weather conditions can be found anytime on your Discover Moose Jaw app. I'm Judy Peters.
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0: Do you ever feel like you're the last one to know what's going on? Your neighbors talking about a festival, your coworkers buzzing about some new bylaw, and you're over here wondering what day it is. 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

We excelled at two things in school: talking too much and lunch. 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
2: 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Hope to see you there.

the feeling was real. Neither one of us looking for three little words, unless those three words were do not disturb. Check out was supposed to be noon, but we slept until three.

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1: Wind, scattered showers, and a high of 7 today. From the DiscoverMooseJaw.com newsroom, I'm Cameron Gosh. Moose Jaw City Council has approved a $306,000 contract to replace the aging ice cover floor deck system at the Temple Garden Center. Interim City Manager Rhonda Smisnick spoke to the importance of the system.
2: The floor system allows the facility to host non-ice events without removing the ice. Key benefits include increased facility use and revenue opportunities, lower operating costs by avoiding ice removal, faster event changeover, and protection and consistency of the ice surface.
1: City officials say the current system, installed in 2011, is near the end of its life and has suffered damage over time. Harlan Hospice marked a major milestone Friday with the opening of its sacred space at Pioneer Lodge. The new non-denominational room is designed for reflection, prayer, and healing, supporting patients, families, and staff. Executive Director of Continuing Care with the Saskatchewan Health Authority, Karen Aubrey, says the addition strengthens care in Moose Jaw.
3: This allows them to remain close to home, surrounded by family, friends, and the social supports that are vital during this phase of their life.
1: The space is part of a larger hospice initiative that allows people to receive end-of-life care closer to home. The Moose Jaw Police Service is launching a new pilot program this summer aimed at increasing visibility and improving public safety in the downtown core. The Visible Proactive Education and Response, or VIPER, safety patrol will see 4 students working in teams on foot or bicycle as community ambassadors. Police Chief Robert Davis says similar programs have made a big impact in other cities.
4: Other jurisdictions, I originally saw the idea in Winnipeg about 15, 20 years ago, and I was just absolutely blown away with what an impact it had in Winnipeg. And at a time when Winnipeg was struggling with their downtown, and you know, they managed to completely turn around their downtown, around the arena.
1: The patrol will also offer safe walks, support crime prevention efforts, and help identify issues like graffiti. Applications for the 4 student positions are open until May 15th. And do you want to have a say in the future of your neighborhood park? J.D. Houghton has the details.
5: The city is asking for feedback on plans for the Hopkins Park playground near Gray Street and Hopkins Crescent. The park is slated for a facelift, and 3 options are being considered, from replacing the playground to adding pathways, a gazebo, and seating. Full details and links to the survey is in our article online. For Discover Moose Jaw News, I'm J.D. Houghton.
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1: Prairie Gold lacrosse league action on the weekend, senior division. The Moose Jaw Mafia dropped their home opener 25 to the Regina Heat. Quinn Ingalls scored a hat trick for Moose Jaw. In the junior division, the Moose Jaw Mustangs dropped to 1-2 on the season, losing 15-10 to the Predators in Prince Albert. Ryder Gilroy scored 5 times for Moose Jaw, while Cooper Bruce scored 4. And the Moose Jaw U-17 Mustangs improved to 4-0 on the season, beating the Regina Chaos Blue Squad 6-5. Ryder Seiferling scored a hat-trick for the winners. The Montreal Canadiens are on to round 2 of the Stanley Cup playoffs after a 2-1 win over Tampa Bay in Game 7 of their series last night. The Lightning outshot the Habs 29-9, but Jakub Dobish stopped all but 1 for the winners. Montreal will play the Sabres in the next round. That series starts Wednesday night in Buffalo. One other game last night, Colorado Avalanche outscored Minnesota 9-6 in Game 1 of that best of 7. And the Toronto Blue Jays lost 4-3 to the Twins. The 16-18 Jays play the Rays in Tampa Bay tonight.
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1: A few clouds with scattered showers, a northwest wind gusting to 50, and a high of 7 today. The clouds linger as it falls to -3 overnight. Tomorrow's mainly sunny, with wind from the northwest and a high of 6. There's sunshine and a high of 13 Wednesday. Thursday brings a mix of sun and cloud and a high of 14. And Friday's sunny and 20 degrees. Find the full forecast at discovermoosejaw.com and stream the radio anywhere and anytime from the Discover Moose Jaw app.
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0: Eric Church in Hands of Time, and it's on the Country 100, a morning show brought to you by Hawks Agro. Good morning and happy Monday. It's Courtney Fielder here with you on our Monday morning. A little bit of a cloudy start here to our Monday. We'll be going for a high of 7 degrees for today, seeing some moisture as well, as we do have a 30% chance of some flurries or rain showers this morning, and then a chance of rain showers a little bit later on as well, as we go for a high of 7 degrees. A little bit of a cooler start to our week, but it will get warmer as we hit Thursday. We'll chat more about your complete five-day weather forecast details on the way this morning. Also coming up this morning too, lots in store for you on the Country 100 morning show. We will be giving you a chance, of course, to win with our Mother's Day contest. Yes, that's right, in case you missed it. Country 100 and Skydive South Sass present Throw Mama Out the Plane. We awarded our very first qualifier back on Friday. Your mom could be our next one. We'll chat more about how you can get your mom entered on in for all of that coming up here this morning. And of course, too, coming up this morning as well, we will be getting you ready for a whole bunch of exciting things coming up here, like our sister station 800 CHAB 20th annual Family First Radiothon is coming up here this Thursday, Friday. We'll chat more on that on the way. And the Seymour Canada online auction, getting you ready for summer. That kickstarts here on Wednesday. We'll chat more about all that too. It's all on the way this morning, right here on the Country 100 Morning Show.
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0: It's Brett Kissel and Never Have I Ever, and it's on the Country 100 Morning Show, brought to you by Hawks Agro. Good morning and happy Monday. It's Courtney Fielder here with you, and we are gearing up for a busy week here coming up on Thursday and Friday. 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
1: Cool and windy with scattered showers to kick off the week. From the DiscoverMooseJaw.com newsroom, I'm Cameron Kosh. A long-standing vision for hospice care in Moose Jaw reached a new milestone on Friday. Heartland Hospice officially opened its sacred space at Pioneer Lodge, completing its capital campaign after more than a decade of work. Board Chair Sarah Bryan says the project reflects years of community efforts.
2: Today's opening of the sacred space marks a significant milestone for Heartland Hospice. After 13 years of advocacy and fundraising, this completes our capital campaign.
1: The space offers a quiet, inclusive environment for reflection and healing and will be open to everyone at the lodge. City Council has approved a $306,000 direct award for a new ice cover floor deck system at Temple Garden Center. Jamie Ansell, Director of Financial Services, says the current system is approaching its 20-year lifespan and is no longer fully functional.
3: The ice deck is original to the building, and over the years, several pieces have been damaged or have broken. There is no longer enough ice deck to cover the curling ice floor, which is causing extra expense when hosting events on the surface.
1: The deck allows events to be staged over the ice without removing it, reducing setup time and costs. Changes are coming to Hopkins Park, and you can help decide what's next. Our reporter, J.D. Houghton, has more.
4: The park is nearing the end of its service life, and everyone is invited to weigh in through a new concept survey on the park's revitalization. Options include keep upgrading the playground, replacing it with green space features, or a combination of both. Full details and links to the survey in our article online. For Discover Moose Jaw News, I'm J.D. Houghton.
1: A new summer program in Moose Jaw is putting a focus on visibility, safety, and community connection. The Moose Jaw Police Service is introducing the Viper Safety Patrol, a team of student ambassadors who will be out in the downtown core on foot and bike. Police Chief Robert Davis says having a visible presence can make a big difference on how safe people feel.
5: Well, there's tons of academic research that's come out of the UK, Australia, New Zealand that shows that perception of public safety when there's that presence of someone doesn't necessarily have to be the police. The people generally feel safer. Yeah, we've got an absolutely beautiful city. We've got a great city. In the summertime, it's so vibrant with tourism and people just using our downtown. And so, you know, this is going to be adding to that experience.
1: The pilot program is expected to launch this summer with hiring now underway.
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1: Prairie Gold lacrosse league action on the weekend, senior division. The Moose Jaw Mafia dropped their home opener 25 to the Regina Heat. Quinn Ingles scored a hat trick for Moose Jaw. In the junior division, the Moose Jaw Mustangs dropped to 1-2 on the season, losing 15-10 to the Predators in Prince Albert. Ryder Gilroy scored 5 times for Moose Jaw, while Cooper Bruce scored 4. And the Moose Jaw U-17 Mustangs improved to 4-0 on the season, beating the Regina Chaos Blue Squad 6-5. Ryder Seferling scored a hat-trick for the winners. The Montreal Canadiens are on to round 2 of the Stanley Cup playoffs after a 2-1 win over Tampa Bay in Game 7 of their series last night. The Lightning outshot the Habs 29-9, but Jakub Dobish stopped all but one for the winners. Montreal will play the Sabres in the next round. That series starts Wednesday night in Buffalo. One other game last night, Colorado Avalanche outscored Minnesota 9-6 in Game 1 of that best of 7. And the Toronto Blue Jays lost 4-3 to the Twins. The 16-18 Jays play the Rays in Tampa.

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It's Scotty McCurry teaming up with Hootie and the Blowfish for Bottle Rockets, and it's on Country 100 on the morning show, brought to you by Hogs Agro at 6:38. Coming up, we're going to look at your forecast details on the way, and we'll be taking a look at the Stanley Cup playoffs with the Discover Moose Jaw Cup. That's after the Red Claws and Dean Brody. Here's Hometown Heroes. Man.

0: Such a great song. One of my favorites right now. It's the Reklaws and Dean Brody with Hometown Heroes. And it's on Country 100 on the morning show, brought to you by Hawks Agro.
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0: Well, we're starting off our week with some cooler temperatures as we go for a high of 7 degrees for today. The mix of sun and cloud. We do have a 30% chance some flurries or rain showers for this morning and later this morning as well. Seeing some winds in the northwest, 30 gusting to 50. Minus temperatures into our overnight, a low of minus 3 with some winds in the northwest sticking around 30 gusting to 50. Bring along a bit of a wind chill around a minus 8 into our overnight. Tomorrow, mainly sunny, a high of 6 degrees. And hanging on to those minus temperatures into overnight for tomorrow as well. Clear, a low of a minus 6, 13 and sunny for a Wednesday. Thursday, a mix of sun and cloud, a high of 14. And for our Friday, sunny and a high of 20. Currently in Regina, sitting at 0, and it's 1 degree in Assiniboia and in Moose Jaw. Your latest forecast details anytime. 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
0: Well, time to take a look at Stanley Cup playoffs for you with the local spin with the Discover Moose Jaw Cup here. The LBBD Auto Body Montreal Canadiens are on to round 2 of the Stanley Cup playoffs after a 2-1 win over the Jay Wilkes Landscaping Tampa Bay Lightning in Game 7 of that series last night. LBBD Auto Body Montreal Canadiens will play Tip Top Roofing Sabres in the next round, and that series starts Wednesday night in Buffalo. One other game last night, the Moose Jaw Carpet won in home. Colorado Avalanche outscored the Ultimate Fan Zone Minnesota Wild 9-6 in game 1 of that best of 7 series. To follow along with all the latest of the Discover Moose Jaw Cup and NHL playoffs, it's all for you at discovermoosejaw.com.
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0: to Step, and it's on Country 100 on the morning show, brought to you by Hawks Agro at 6:54. I'm Courtney Fielder. Let's take a look now at your roads here this morning with your road reports, all brought to you by Young and Young Automotive and Minute Muffler Brake and Wheel. Now hiring journeyman technicians and apprentices. Apply in person at 175 2nd Avenue Northwest here in Moose Jaw. Having a look here at local roads, we are seeing a couple things that are continuing here for some service replacement work. That includes Willow Avenue, the 800 block. Service leak work continuing on Caribou Street West. The 1000 block work as well continues on Smith Street, the 1400 block, and 4th Avenue Northeast, the 1000 block. Some road repairs continuing within that area as well. Work continues with some streetlight replacements here in Moose Jaw for 9th Avenue Southwest to High Street West, as well as 9th Avenue Northwest to Fairford Street West. And a work ongoing here as well on the 200 block of Saskatchewan Street West. As for highways around Moose Jaw, well, number 2 for highway number 1, Twin Overpass, replace some work. That is still ongoing. Signage and reduced speed limit down to 50 within that area. You can check out more on that, by the way. Just go to moosejaw.com with updates on that. 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Lowest price fuel in Moose Jaw, $1.69.9 per liter. Average gas price now heading into this new week around Moose Jaw, $1.85.9 per liter. Anything else you see this morning, let me know. Give me a call or text. Lions Creek Country Connection at 306-674-107. That's a look at your roads here this morning. 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
1: Farm Credit Canada's latest economic analysis shows renting still makes sense, even with rising land values, noting it's a key strategy for prairie farms looking to grow. FCC says the cash flow advantage of renting versus buying has held steady in Manitoba and Saskatchewan, while improving slightly in Alberta. Lower interest rates have helped to offset some rising purchase costs, but renting still avoids the large upfront investment needed to buy land. And Rocky Mountain Equipment has opened its applications for the 2026 Right By You Ag Society Grant. 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
10: Wind, scattered showers, and a high of 7 today. From the DiscoverMooseJaw.com newsroom, I'm Cameron Gosh. Moose Jaw City Council has approved a $306,000 contract to replace the aging ice cover floor deck system at the Temple Garden Center. Interim City Manager Rhonda Smisnick spoke to the importance of the system.
11: The floor system allows the facility to host non-ice events without removing the ice. Key benefits include increased facility use and revenue opportunities, lower operating costs by avoiding ice removal, faster event changeover, and protection and consistency of the ice surface.
10: City officials say the current system, installed in 2011, is near the end of its life and has suffered damage over time. Harlan Hospice marked a major milestone Friday with the opening of its sacred space at Pioneer Lodge. The new non-denominational room is designed for reflection, prayer, and healing, supporting patients, families, and staff. Executive Director of Continuing Care with the Saskatchewan Health Authority, Karen Aubrey, says the addition strengthens care in Moose Jaw.
12: This allows them to remain close to home, surrounded by family, friends, and the social supports that are vital during this phase of their life.
10: The space is part of a larger hospice initiative that allows people to receive end-of-life care closer to home. The Moose Jaw Police Service is launching a new pilot program this summer aimed at increasing visibility and improving public safety in the downtown core. The Visible Proactive Education and Response, or VIPER, Safety Patrol will see 4 students working in teams on foot or bicycle as community ambassadors. Police Chief Robert Davis says similar programs have made a big impact in other cities.
13: Other jurisdictions, I originally saw the idea in Winnipeg about 15, 20 years ago, and I was just absolutely blown away with what an impact it had in Winnipeg. And at a time when Winnipeg was struggling with their downtown, and you know, they managed to completely turn around their downtown, around the arena.
10: The patrol will also offer safe walks, support crime prevention efforts, and help identify issues like graffiti. Applications for the 4 student positions are open until May 15th. And do you want to have a say in the future of your neighborhood park? J.D. Houghton has the details.
14: The city is asking for feedback on plans for the Hopkins Park Playground near Gray Street and Hopkins Crescent. The park is slated for a facelift, and 3 options are being considered, from replacing the playground to adding pathways, a gazebo, and seating. Full details and links to the survey is in our article online. For Discover Moose Jaw News, I'm J.D. Houghton.
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10: Prairie Gold lacrosse league action on the weekend, senior division. The Moose Jaw Mafia dropped their home opener 25 to the Regina Heat. Quinn Ingles scored a hat trick for Moose Jaw. In the junior division, the Moose Jaw Mustangs dropped to 1-2 on the season, losing 15-10 to the Predators in Prince Albert. Ryder Gilroy scored 5 times for Moose Jaw, while Cooper Bruce scored 4. And the Moose Jaw U-17 Mustangs improved to 4-0 on the season, beating the Regina Chaos Blue Squad 6-5. Ryder Seiferling scored a hat-trick for the winners. The Montreal Canadiens are on to round 2 of the Stanley Cup playoffs after a 2-1 win over Tampa Bay in Game 7 of their series last night. The Lightning outshot the Habs 29-9, but Jakub Dobish stopped all but 1 for the winners. Montreal will play the Sabres in the next round. That series starts Wednesday night in Buffalo. One other game last night, Colorado Avalanche outscored Minnesota 9-6 in Game 1 of that best-of-7. And the Toronto Blue Jays lost 4-3 to the Twins. The 16-18 Jays play the Rays in Tampa Bay tonight.
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10: A few clouds with scattered showers, a northwest wind gusting to 50, and a high of 7 today. The clouds linger as it falls to -3 overnight. Tomorrow's mainly sunny, with wind from the northwest and a high of 6. There's sunshine and a high of 13 Wednesday. Thursday brings a mix of sun and cloud and a high of 14. And Friday's sunny and 20 degrees. Find the full forecast at DiscoverMooseJaw.com and stream the radio anywhere and anytime from the Discover Moose Jaw app.
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0: Riley Green and Worst Way, and it's on Country 100. We'll be seeing him out at Country Center Saskatchewan, hit up the main stage on the Friday, July 10th. Country 100 Day is our headliner. 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If you can get the correct answer to my question that I have for you. What's your question this morning is about a survey people. And within this survey found that the average person does this 22 times a day. What do you think it is? Do you got any guesses? Well, you can call or text me in Lions Creek Country Connection at 306-694-107. Again, your question, the average person does this 22 times a day. What is it? Again, you can call or text in those guesses, Lions Creek Country Connection at 306-694-107.
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1: We're playing the Brain Buster this morning, getting you hooked up with Tunnels and Moose Jaw passes with our question this morning, saying this: the average person does this 22 times a day. What do you think it is? A lot of good guesses coming in this morning here to the Lions Creek Country Connection text line. Got some guesses saying smiling. No, it's not smiling. Saying hello. No, it's not that either. Open the fridge door. Another popular guess this morning. That's not it. So what else could it be? Again, the average person does this 22 times a day. What is it? Just got a guess saying, is it touch your face or your phone? No, that's not it. So keep those guesses coming. Call or text them in. Lions Creek Country Connection, 306-694-107.

0: It's Megan Maroney and Beautiful Things, and it's on Country 100 on the morning show brought to you by Hawks Agro at 714. I'm Courtney Fielder, and we're playing the Brain Buster this morning for your chance to win some passes into the Tunnels of Moose Jaw. Our question this morning saying this: the average person does this 22 times a day. What do you think it is? Let's check in here with the Alliance Creek Country Connection phone lines. Good morning, Country 100.
1: Good morning. Would it be do chores?
0: Nope.
1: Or relax?
0: Nope, it's not do chores or relax. Thanks for calling, Shirley.
1: Thank you.
0: Bye. So it's not that. So what else could it be the average person does 22 times a day? Here's some more guesses coming in on the Lions Creek Country Connection text line. A lot of you are saying, is it say hello or goodbye? Good morning or good afternoon? No. That we scowl, that we laugh, that we yawn, that we touch our face, text. Check the time being another popular guess. A lot of guesses for saying hi and smiling, opening the fridge, drinking water. Another popular guess this morning. A lot of guesses for many of you saying coughing being another big one. No, that's not it. So what else could it be? Again, your question this morning. The average person does this 22 times a day. What is it? My hint for you is it's something that we say. The average person will say this 22 times a day. What do you think it is? It's not goodbye. It's not hello, good morning, or good afternoon. So what else could it be? The average person is saying 22 times a day. Got any guesses? Call or text Midlines Creek Country Connection at 306-694-107. A lot of guesses for sorry, but that's not it.

0: It's Tyler Joe Miller in Wildest Heard. It's on Country 100 on the morning show, brought to you by Hawks Agro.
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0: For today in Moose Jaw, we will be going for a high of 7 degrees with a mix of sun and cloud. We do have a 30% chance of some flurries or rain showers for this morning and then late this morning as well. Seeing some winds to the northwest, 30 gusting to 50 with a high of 7 degrees for today. Minus temperatures into our overnight to the low of -3 and hanging on to those northwest winds, 30 gusting at 250, bring along a wind chill around -8. Single digits again into tomorrow, mainly sunny and a high of 6. Currently in Assiniboia, Regina, and in Moose Jaw, we're all sitting at 1 degree. Your latest forecast details anytime. 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And we're playing the Brain Buster this morning for your chance to win passes in to Tunnels of Moose Jaw. Our question this morning saying this, the average person does this 22 times a day. What do you think it is? My hint for you is that it's something that we say. So let's check in here with the Lions Creek Country Connection phone lines this morning. What do you got for us?
2: Good morning. Would it be do chores?
0: Nope.
2: Relax?
0: Nope, it's not do chores or relax. Thanks for calling, Sharon.
3: How are you?
0: No, it's not how are you. What else you got?
4: Is it that they swear?
0: No, it's not that either. A lot of great guesses coming in on the Lions Creek Country Connection 2 saying, A, hi, okay. Big another popular guest saying, thank you. Excuse me, being another one. Sorry, another very popular guest this morning too. None of those are correct answer, though. So what is it that the average person says 22 times a day? Well, Lorna knew what it was. Lorna was the first to guess correctly this morning on the Lions Creek Country Connection text line and said, is it that the average person says no 22 times a day, which is absolutely correct. Yes, the average person will say no 22 times a day. I can imagine probably more if you have toddlers. But no, that is the correct answer. So congratulations again to Lorna getting hooked up with a Brain Buster win this morning. Again, the average person says no 22 times a day.
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2: Cool and windy with scattered showers to kick off the week. 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A long-standing vision for hospice care in Moose Jaw reached a new milestone on Friday. Heartland Hospice officially opened its sacred space at Pioneer Lodge, completing its capital campaign after more than a decade of work. Board Chair Sarah Bryan says the project reflects years of community efforts.
3: Today's opening of the sacred space marks a significant milestone for Heartland Hospice. After 13 years of advocacy and fundraising, this completes our capital campaign.
2: The space offers a quiet, inclusive environment for reflection and healing and will be open to everyone at the lodge. City Council has approved a $306,000 direct award for a new ice cover floor deck system at Temple Garden Center. Jamie Ansell, Director of Financial Services, says the current system is approaching its 20-year lifespan and is no longer fully functional.
4: The ice deck is original to the building, and over the years, several pieces have been damaged or have broken. There is no longer enough ice deck to cover the curling ice floor, which is causing extra expense when hosting events on the surface.
2: The deck allows events to be staged over the ice without removing it, reducing setup time and costs. Changes are coming to Hopkins Park, and you can help decide what's next. Our reporter, J.D. Houghton, has more.
5: The park is nearing the end of its service life, and everyone is invited to weigh in through a new concept survey on the park's revitalization. Options include keep upgrading the playground, replacing it with green space features, or a combination of both. Full details and links to the survey in our article online. For Discover Moose Jaw News, I'm J.D. Houghton.
2: A new summer program in Moose Jaw is putting a focus on visibility, safety, and community connection. The Moose Jaw Police Service is introducing the Viper Safety Patrol, a team of student ambassadors who will be out in the downtown core on foot and bike. Police Chief Robert Davis says having a visible presence can make a big difference on how safe people feel.
6: Well, there's tons of academic research that's come out of the UK, Australia, New Zealand that shows that perception of public safety when there's that presence of someone doesn't necessarily have to be the police. The people generally feel safer. Yeah, we've got an absolutely beautiful city. We've got a great city. In the summertime, it's so vibrant with tourism and people just using our downtown. And so, this is going to be adding to that experience.
2: The pilot program is expected to launch this summer with hiring now underway.
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2: Prairie Gold lacrosse league action on the weekend, senior division. The Moose Jaw Mafia dropped their home opener 25 to the Regina Heat. Quinn Ingalls scored a hat trick for Moose Jaw. In the junior division, the Moose Jaw Mustangs dropped to 1-2 on the season, losing 15-10 to the Predators in Prince Albert. Ryder Gilroy scored 5 times for Moose Jaw, while Cooper Bruce scored 4. And the Moose Jaw U-17 Mustangs improved to 4-0 on the season, beating the Regina Chaos Blue Squad 6-5. Ryder Seiferling scored a hat-trick for the winners. The Montreal Canadiens are on to round 2 of the Stanley Cup playoffs after a 2-1 win over Tampa Bay in Game 7 of their series last night. The Lightning outshot the Habs 29-9, but Jakub Dobish stopped all but one for the winners. Montreal will play the Sabres in the next round. That series starts Wednesday night in Buffalo. One other game last night, Colorado Avalanche outscored Minnesota 9-6 in Game 1 of that best of 7. And the Toronto Blue Jays lost 4-3 to the Twins. The 16-18 Jays play the Rays in Tampa Bay tonight.
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2: A few clouds with scattered showers, a northwest wind gusting to 50, and a high of 7 today. The clouds linger as it falls to -3 overnight. Tomorrow's mainly sunny, with wind from the northwest and a high of 6. There's sunshine and a high of 13 Wednesday. Thursday brings a mix of sun and cloud and a high of 14. And Friday's sunny and 20 degrees. Find the full forecast at DiscoverMooseJaw.com and stream the radio anywhere and anytime from the Discover Moose Jaw app.
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Morgan, it's teaming up with Jason Aldean with Friends Like That, and it's on Country 100 on the morning show, brought to you by Hawks Agro. Coming up, we got a look at your roads on the way after Ella Langley. Here's

0: Ella Langley and Be Her. And it's on Country 100 on the morning show, brought to you by our friends at Hawks Agro. I'm Courtney Fielder, and it's time for an updated look at your roads here this morning with your road reports. 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Restoring what matters most, including hard and soft good cleaning, fire, water, wind, mold, asbestos. They've got you covered. Have a look here at local roads in Moose Jaw. A couple things to keep in mind. As we are seeing some work continuing on Willow Avenue, the 800 block, Caribou Street West, 1000 block, Smith Street, the 1400 block, as well as 4th Avenue Northeast, the 1000 block. Streetlight replacement work ongoing. Going here on 9th Avenue Southwest to High Street West and 9th Avenue Northwest to Fairford Street West as well. Seeing some work continuing then in that area. And as for your highways, while that work still continues on number 2 over highway number 1 to an overpass replacement work, it is down to speed limit to 50 and some detours as well as two-way traffic there within that area if you are heading out that way. Other than that, highways are looking good. And your gas prices this morning in Moose Jaw, we've seen a bit of a gas price jump last week. Lowest price fuel in Moose Jaw now sitting at $1.69.9 per liter, but your average gas price now around Moose Jaw at $1.85.9 per liter. Anything else you see, let me know. Give me a call or text to Lions Creek Country Connection at 306-694-100. That's a look at your roads here this morning. It's all brought to you by Winmar Moose Jaw.
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0: Nobody Wrote, and it's on Country 100 on the morning show, brought to you by Hogs Egg Row at 7:51. I'm Courtney Fielder, and coming up here on 8 o'clock, we'll be getting you up today to look at all the latest making local news headlines. Your sports and forecast details on the way. Also on the way, we'll be finding out who our latest daily winner is with Throw Mama Out the Blank, getting one step closer to winning the epic grand prize package with Throw Mom Out the Plane, presented by Skydive South Sask and Country 100. We'll chat more about that grand prize coming up.
1: It's time for school news with the Prairie South School Division and Holy Trinity Catholic School Division. 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
2: Wind, scattered showers, and a high of 7 today. From the discovermoosejaw.com newsroom, I'm Cameron Gosh. Moose Jaw City Council has approved a $306,000 contract to replace the aging ice cover floor deck system at the Temple Garden Center. Interim City Manager Rhonda Smisnick spoke to the importance of the system.
3: The floor system allows the facility to host non-ice events without removing the ice. Key benefits include increased facility use and revenue opportunities, lower operating costs by avoiding ice removal, faster event changeover, and protection and consistency of the ice surface.
2: City officials say the current system, installed in 2011, is near the end of its life and has suffered damage over time. Arlen Hospice marked a major milestone Friday with the opening of its sacred space at Pioneer Lodge. The new non-denominational room is designed for reflection, prayer, and healing, supporting patients, families, and staff. Executive Director of Continuing Care with the Saskatchewan Health Authority, Karen Aubrey, says the addition strengthens care in Moose Jaw.
4: This allows them to remain close to home, surrounded by family, friends, and the social supports that are vital during this phase of their life.
2: The space is part of a larger hospice initiative that allows people to receive end-of-life care closer to home. The Moose Jaw Police Service is launching a new pilot program this summer aimed at increasing visibility and improving public safety in the downtown core. The Visible Proactive Education and Response, or VIPER, Safety Patrol will see 4 students working in teams on foot or bicycle as community ambassadors. Police Chief Robert Davis says similar programs have made a big impact in other cities.
5: Other jurisdictions, I originally saw the idea in Winnipeg about 15, 20 years ago, and I was just absolutely blown away with what an impact it had in Winnipeg. And at a time when Winnipeg was struggling with their downtown, and you know, they managed to completely turn around their downtown, around the arena.
2: The patrol will also offer safe walks, support crime prevention efforts, and help identify issues like graffiti. Applications for the 4 student positions are open until May 15th. And do you want to have a say in the future of your neighborhood park? J.D. Houghton has the details.
6: The city is asking for feedback on plans for the Hopkins Park playground near Gray Street and Hopkins Crescent. The park is slated for a facelift, and 3 options are being considered, from replacing the playground to adding pathways, a gazebo, and seating. Full details and links to the survey is in our article online. For Discover Moose Jaw News, I'm J.D. 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
2: Gold lacrosse league action on the weekend, senior division. The Moose Jaw Mafia dropped their home opener with a 20-5 loss to the Regina Heat. Quinn Ingalls scored a hat trick for Moose Jaw. In the junior division, the Moose Jaw Mustangs dropped to 1-2 on the season, losing 15-10 to the Predators in Prince Albert. Ryder Gilroy scored 5 times for Moose Jaw, while Cooper Bruce scored 4. And the Moose Jaw U-17 Mustangs improved to 4-0 on the season, beating the Regina Chaos Blue Squad 6-5. Ryder Seiferling scored a hat-trick for the winners. The Montreal Canadiens are on to round 2 of the Stanley Cup playoffs after a 2-1 win over Tampa Bay in Game 7 of their series last night. The Lightning outshot the Habs 29-9, but Jakub Dobish stopped all but 1 for the winners. Montreal will play the Sabres in the next round. That series starts Wednesday night in Buffalo. One other game last night, Colorado Avalanche outscored Minnesota 9-6 in Game 1 of that best of 7. And the Toronto Blue Jays lost 4-3 to the Twins. The 16-18 Jays play the Rays in Tampa Bay tonight.
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2: A few clouds with scattered showers, a northwest wind gusting to 50, and a high of 7 today. The clouds linger as it falls to -3 overnight. Tomorrow's mainly sunny, with wind from the northwest and a high of 6. There's sunshine and a high of 13 Wednesday. Thursday brings a mix of sun and cloud and a high of 14. And Friday's sunny and 20 degrees. Find the full forecast at discovermoosejaw.com and stream the radio anywhere and anytime from the Discover Moose Jaw app.
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0: Well, after some warmer weather yesterday, we are dipping back down to those single-digit temperatures for a couple of days before we start to see it warm up again. For today, going for a high of 7 degrees, it makes of sun and cloud. We do have a 30% chance some flurries or rain showers this morning. And seeing some winds, it looks like here from the northwest, 30 gusting up to 56 degrees and mainly sunny for tomorrow, and then 13 and sunny for a Wednesday. Thursday, a mix of sun and cloud, a high of 14, and 20 and sunny expected for our Friday. Currently in Assiniboia, sitting at 2, and it's 1 in both Regina and here in Moose Jaw. 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And this week, and actually it all started up on Friday, the Throw Mama Out the Plane, presented by Scott I've South Sask and Country 100. Yeah, we're celebrating Mother's Day to new heights again this year here with you. So we're getting you to nominate your moms all up right now on the Throw Mama Out the Plane page at discovermoosejaw.com. What a great way to celebrate your mom this Mother's Day. So get to checking that out, discovermoosejaw.com, Throw Mama Out the Plane page to get your mom entered on in. And let's call up one of those lucky daily qualifiers right now. We got a message in from Desmond Smith on the Throw Mama Out the Plane page at Discover Moose Jaw, and he wanted to nominate his mom, Christine Johnson. So let's give Christine a call here this morning. Let her know she is now one step closer for a tandem skydive package for two, plus a whole bunch more of the grand prize, and of course, today's lucky daily qualifier.
2: Hello.
0: Hi, is this Christine?
2: It is.
0: Hi, Christine. It's Courtney Fielder calling from Country 100 here in Moose Jaw. How are you?
2: I'm good. How are you?
0: I'm doing good, thanks. I'm just calling you here this morning because we have a Mother's Day contest going on right now called Throw Mama Out the Plane. Have you heard of this contest?
2: I haven't, no.
0: Well, essentially what it is that we have teamed up with our friends at South Sask Skydive, just outside of Moose Jaw here, and one lucky mom is going to get hooked up with a tandem skydive package for two as part of our grand prize, including a whole bunch of other sweet stuff like a diamond necklace from Emerald Custom Jewelry, a mini spring cleaning from CC's Crazy Cleaning, a gift card from My Addictions Clothing Boutique, gift card for Bugsy's Irish Pub and Moose Jaw, haircuts and products from Sheer Art Hair Studios, and $50 in Mall Market Saskatchewan cash, and also a gift card for Evan's Florist here in Moose Jaw too. And I'm just calling to let you know that you are one of today's lucky daily qualifiers in for that grand prize.
2: Serious?
0: Yeah.
2: Nice.
0: And that's all thanks to Desmond for making the nomination. Do you mind if I read you what Desmond had to say?
2: Absolutely. I would love to hear what he has to say. Oh, no.
0: Okay, so here's what he had to say. He said, "I'm not one for using my words, but I did live in her room for 9 months. She went through the painful experience of childbirth and then putting up with me for 18 years and still makes a daily effort to be a part of my life. What more could you ask for? She's a good cook, pretty great at taking pictures. She's actually a photographer kind of woman that can be when needed. And it says here that she's currently taking care of old folks like her." Well, a little older than her anyways. She also loves to travel, goes to BC and Alberta, walks the trails in the mountains, and takes a ton of amazing photos for her photography business as well. He said that, "I'm sure she would love to bring some in and show them to everybody as well. And that he thinks that you would be a pretty awesome candidate for this contest, and that he would love to see you jump out of a plane." He says he's experienced this thrill before, but it's nothing like nothing else. So there you go.
2: Wow.
0: Yeah, so thanks to him, you're now in the running for the massive grand prize I was telling you about. And also, because you are one of our lucky daily qualifiers, you're going to get hooked up with a hanging basket from Windmill Greenhouses here in Moose Jaw.
2: Oh, awesome.
0: Yeah, you're in the running for that grand prize that will be drawn for coming up here on Friday.
2: Oh, nice.
0: Yeah. Is there anything you want to say to Desmond?
2: I love you.
0: Aw, that's awesome.
2: He is an absolutely amazing young man.
0: Aw, that is awesome.
2: Yeah. Well, he's my rock.
0: Aw. The mother-son duos, you know what? Those are the strongest ones, right?
2: Well, if I win, he's coming.
0: Oh, there you go. That would be such a fun mother and son experience for you guys.
2: You know what it would be? It would be a great moment that we will have, you know, to hold on to forever.
0: So. Aw, that's awesome. Well, good luck to you on the grand prize, and congratulations on being one of our lucky daily qualifiers.
2: Thank you.
0: You're so welcome. Big congrats again to Christine. Thanks to Desmond for making the nomination for his mom with Throw Mom Out the Plane, presented by Skydive South Sask and Country 100. 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
1: 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I'm Courtney Fielder, coming up here on 8:30. 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
1: Cool and windy with scattered showers to kick off the week. 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A long-standing vision for hospice care in Moose Jaw reached a new milestone on Friday. Heartland Hospice officially opened its sacred space at Pioneer Lodge, completing its capital campaign after more than a decade of work. Board Chair Sarah Bryan says the project reflects years of community efforts.
2: Today's opening of the sacred space marks a significant milestone for Heartland Hospice. After 13 years of advocacy and fundraising, this completes our capital campaign.
1: The space offers a quiet, inclusive environment for reflection and healing and will be open to everyone at the lodge. City Council has approved a $306,000 direct award for a new ice cover floor deck system at Temple Garden Center. Jamie Ansell, Director of Financial Services, says the current system is approaching its 20-year lifespan and is no longer fully functional.
3: The ice deck is original to the building, and over the years, several pieces have been damaged or have broken. There is no longer enough ice deck to cover the curling ice floor, which is causing extra expense when hosting events on the surface.
1: The deck allows events to be staged over the ice without removing it, reducing setup time and costs. Changes are coming to Hopkins Park, and you can help decide what's next. Our reporter, J.D. Houghton, has more.
4: The park is nearing the end of its service life, and everyone is invited to weigh in through a new concept survey on the park's revitalization. Options include keep upgrading the playground, replacing it with green space features, or a combination of both. Full details and links to the survey in our article online. For Discover Moose Jaw News, I'm J.D. Houghton.
1: A new summer program in Moose Jaw is putting a focus on visibility, safety, and community connection. The Moose Jaw Police Service is introducing the Viper Safety Patrol, a team of student ambassadors who will be out in the downtown core on foot and bike. Police Chief Robert Davis says having a visible presence can make a big difference on how safe people feel.
5: Well, there's tons of academic research that's come out of the UK, Australia, New Zealand that shows that perception of public safety when there's that presence of someone doesn't necessarily have to be the police. The people generally feel safer. You know, we've got an absolutely beautiful city. We've got a great city. In the summertime, it's so vibrant with tourism and people just using our downtown. And so, you know, this is going to be adding to that experience.
1: The pilot program is expected to launch this summer, with hiring now underway.
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1: Prairie Gold Lacrosse League action on the weekend, senior division. The Moose Jaw Mafia dropped their home opener with a 20-5 loss to the Regina Heat. Quinn Ingalls scored a hat trick for Moose Jaw. In the junior division, the Moose Jaw Mustangs dropped to 1-2 on the season, losing 15-10 to the Predators in Prince Albert. Ryder Gilroy scored 5 times for Moose Jaw, while Cooper Bruce scored 4. And the Moose Jaw U-17 Mustangs improved to 4-0 on the season, beating the Regina Chaos Blue Squad 6-5. Ryder Seiferling scored a hat-trick for the winners. The Montreal Canadiens are on to round 2 of the Stanley Cup playoffs after a 2-1 win over Tampa Bay in Game 7 of their series last night. The Lightning outshot the Habs 29-9, but Jakub Dobish stopped all but one for the winners. Montreal will play the Sabres in the next round. That series starts Wednesday night in Buffalo. One other game last night, Colorado Avalanche outscored Minnesota 9-6 in Game 1 of that best of 7. And the Toronto Blue Jays lost 4-3 to the Twins. The 16-18 Jays play the Rays in Tampa Bay tonight.
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1: A few clouds with scattered showers, a northwest wind gusting to 50, and a high of 7 today. The clouds linger as it falls to -3 overnight. Tomorrow's mainly sunny, with wind from the northwest and a high of 6. There's sunshine and a high of 13 Wednesday. Thursday brings a mix of sun and cloud and a high of 14. And Friday's sunny and 20 degrees. Find the full forecast at DiscoverMooseJaw.com and stream the radio anywhere and anytime from the Discover Moose Jaw app.
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You're sleepless in a hotel room, and it's on Southern Saskatchewan's best country. 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
0: For today, Moose Jaw, mix of sun and cloud. We do have a 30% chance of flurries or rain showers this morning and until late this morning as well. Seeing some winds to the northwest, 30 gusting to 50. Currently in Assiniboia, sitting at 2 degrees. It's 1 in both Regina and in Moose Jaw. Your latest forecast details anytime. 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And now that we're finally into May, maybe you're already thinking about epic summer plans, right? 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

0: Al McCurney in Rearview, and it's on Country 100 on the morning show brought to you by Hawks Agro. I'm Courtney Fielder, coming up here on 9 o'clock. Your latest local news headlines, sports and forecast details coming up.
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1: Winds, scattered showers, and a high of 7 today. From the DiscoverMooseJaw.com newsroom, I'm Cameron Gosh. Moose Jaw City Council has approved a $306,000 contract to replace the aging ice cover floor deck system at the Temple Garden Center. Interim City Manager Rhonda Smisnick spoke to the importance of the system.
2: The floor system allows the facility to host non-ice events without removing the ice. Key benefits include increased facility use and revenue opportunities, lower operating costs by avoiding ice removal, faster event changeover, and protection and consistency of the ice surface.
1: City officials say the current system, installed in 2011, is near the end of its life and has suffered damage over time. Harlan Hospice marked a major milestone Friday with the opening of its sacred space at Pioneer Lodge. The new non-denominational room is designed for reflection, prayer, and healing, supporting patients, families, and staff. Executive Director of Continuing Care with the Saskatchewan Health Authority, Karen Aubrey, says the addition strengthens care in Moose Jaw.
3: This allows them to remain close to home, surrounded by family, friends, and the social supports that are vital during this phase of their life.
1: The space is part of a larger hospice initiative that allows people to receive end-of-life care closer to home. The Moose Jaw Police Service is launching a new pilot program this summer aimed at increasing visibility and improving public safety in the downtown core. The Visible Proactive Education and Response, or VIPER, Safety Patrol will see 4 students working in teams on foot or bicycle as community ambassadors. Police Chief Robert Davis says similar programs have made a big impact in other cities.
4: Other jurisdictions, I originally saw the idea in Winnipeg about 15, 20 years ago, and I was just absolutely blown away with what an impact it had in Winnipeg. And at a time when Winnipeg was struggling with their downtown, and you know, they managed to completely turn around their downtown, around the arena.
1: The patrol will also offer safe walks, support crime prevention efforts, and help identify issues like graffiti. Applications for the 4 student positions are open until May 15th. And do you want to have a say in the future of your neighborhood park? J.D. Houghton has the details.
5: The city is asking for feedback on plans for the Hopkins Park Playground near Gray Street and Hopkins Crescent. The park is slated for a facelift, and 3 options are being considered, from replacing the playground to adding pathways, a gazebo, and seating. Full details and links to the survey is in our article online. For Discover Moose Jaw News, I'm J.D. Houghton.
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1: Prairie Gold Lacrosse League action on the weekend, Senior Division. The Moose Jaw Mafia dropped their home opener with a 20-5 loss to the Regina Heat. Quinn Ingalls scored a hat-trick for Moose Jaw. In the junior division, the Moose Jaw Mustangs dropped to 1-2 on the season, losing 15-10 to the Predators in Prince Albert. Ryder Gilroy scored 5 times for Moose Jaw, while Cooper Bruce scored 4. And the Moose Jaw U-17 Mustangs improved to 4-0 on the season, beating the Regina Chaos Blue Squad 6-5. Ryder Seiferling scored a hat-trick for the winners. The Montreal Canadiens are on to round 2 of the Stanley Cup playoffs after a 2-1 win over Tampa Bay in Game 7 of their series last night. The Lightning outshot the Habs 29-9, but Jakub Dobish stopped all but one for the winners. Montreal will play the Sabres in the next round. That series starts Wednesday night in Buffalo. One other game last night, Colorado Avalanche outscored Minnesota 9-6 in Game 1 of that best of 7. And the Toronto Blue Jays lost 4-3 to the Twins. The 16-18 Jays play the Rays in Tampa Bay tonight.
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1: A few clouds with scattered showers, a northwest wind gusting to 50, and a high of 7 today. The clouds linger as it falls to -3 overnight. Tomorrow's mainly sunny, with wind from the northwest and a high of 6. There's sunshine and a high of 13 Wednesday. Thursday brings a mix of sun and cloud and a high of 14, and Friday's sunny and 20 degrees. Find the full forecast at discovermoosejaw.com and stream the radio anywhere and anytime from the Discover Moose Jaw app.
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Valley, River's Still Running. Before that, Corey Kent and This Heart, and it's on your More Music Hour, brought to you by TDK Pets in Moose Jaw. Our Monday morning together. Let's make this cloudy Monday a bit better with some Cody Johnson. With his latest, here's The Fall, and it's on Country 100.

0: Put it on me. It's Sally Burrows, and it's on Country 100. We'll be seeing Sally Burrows out on the main stage at Country Thunder Saskatchewan. He'll be on the main stage on the Sunday, July 12th at 4:30. The same night that Lainey Wilson will be headlining, and he's pretty excited to be coming out to Country Thunder Saskatchewan.
1: Yeah, that's another exciting thing is because we played a lot of stuff in Ontario last summer and, you know, got to go to Montreal as well. But being able to come more out west and play those festivals, I'm also excited to see Saskatchewan in the summertime too, when it's not as cold. But I'm really excited for that. And, you know, it's my first main stage slot as well. So, I'm just excited to get back out here.
0: We're excited to have him back in Saskatchewan too, and not in winter, because that poor guy, every time he's come through Saskatchewan, it's been like minus 40. So it'll be nice to have him out at Country Thunder Saskatchewan this July. Full details on the lineup, you can find it all at countrythunder.com.
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4: A few clouds, scattered showers, wind gusts up to 50, and a high of 7 today. The clouds stick around as it falls to minus 3 overnight. And tomorrow's mainly sunny with a northwest wind and a high of 6. Find the full forecast at discovermoosejaw.com and stream the radio anywhere and anytime from the Discover Moose Jaw app.
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Dallas Smith and Singing in a Beer, and it's on a Country 100 on your More Music Hour, brought to you by DDK Pets and Moose Jaw. 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

0: Josh Ross and Scared of Getting Sober. It's on Country 100 on your More Music Hour, brought to you by DDK Pats and Moose Jaw. I'm Courtney Fielder, keeping you company here on our Monday together. A little on the overcast side today in Moose Jaw, but you know what? Things will be getting better as the week progresses. We'll take a look at your complete forecast details on the way. And one thing I'm happy about the weather warming up for is the fact that coming up this Thursday and Friday, our sister station 800 CHAB celebrating a milestone year with the Family First Radiothon in support of the Moose Jaw Health Foundation 20th anniversary. 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
1: Now your Discover Moose Jaw weather.
2: A few clouds, scattered showers, wind gusts up to 50, and a high of 7 today. The clouds stick around as it falls to minus 3 overnight. And tomorrow's mainly sunny with a northwest wind and a high of 6. Find the full forecast at discovermoosejaw.com and stream the radio anywhere and anytime from the Discover Moose Jaw app.
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0: Tim Hicks, Halloween's in good time, and it's on Country 100. I'm Courtney Fielder. 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
0: LBBD Auto Body Montreal Canadiens are on to round two of the Stanley Cup playoffs after a 2-1 win over the Jay Wilkes Landscaping Tampa Bay in Game 7 of the series last night. LBBD Auto Body Montreal Canadiens will play the Tip Top Roofing Sabres in the next round. That series starts up Wednesday night in Buffalo. One other game last night, the Moose Jaw Carpet won in home. Colorado Avalanche outscored the Ultimate Fan Zone of Minnesota Wild 9-6 in the game one of the best of sevens of that series. Follow along with all the latest when it comes to Stanley Cup playoffs. It's up for you at discovermoosejaw.com on the Discover Moose Jaw Cup. While you're taking a look at that, let's get you back into the music now with the King of Country himself, Mr. George Strait. Here's Check Yes or No on Country 100.

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8: A few clouds, scattered showers, wind gusts up to 50, and a high of 7 today. The clouds stick around as it falls to minus 3 overnight. And tomorrow's mainly sunny with a northwest wind and a high of 6. Find the full forecast at discovermoosejaw.com and stream the radio anywhere and anytime from the Discover Moose Jaw app.
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That's going to leave a memory. 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
1: A few clouds, scattered showers, wind gusts up to 50, and a high of 7 today. The clouds stick around as it falls to minus 3 overnight. And tomorrow's mainly sunny with a northwest wind and a high of 6. Find the full forecast at discovermoosejaw.com and stream the radio anywhere and anytime from the Discover Moose Jaw app.
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0: Flavor in Saskatchewan. It's Tenille Arts and Girl to Girl, and it's on a Country 100. I'm Courtney Fielder. Coming up here on 11 o'clock, we'll get you up to date. Look at all the latest local news headlines, your sports and forecast details on the way. And we'll also talk a little bit more about our Mother's Day contest. Mother's Day, in case you need that reminder, is this Sunday. So there you go. Mark that down on your calendars. And maybe give your mom the ultimate Mother's Day with Country 100 and Skydive South Sask with Throw Mama Out the Plane. More on that coming up after 11.
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1: Wind, scattered showers, and a high of 7 today. From the DiscoverMooseJaw.com newsroom, I'm Cameron Gosh. Moose Jaw City Council has approved a $306,000 contract to replace the aging ice cover floor deck system at the Temple Garden Center. Interim City Manager Rhonda Smisnick spoke to the importance of the system.
2: The floor system allows the facility to host non-ice events without removing the ice. Key benefits include increased facility use and revenue opportunities, lower operating costs by avoiding ice removal, faster event changeover, and protection and consistency of the ice surface.
1: City officials say the current system, installed in 2011, is near the end of its life and has suffered damage over time. Harlan Hospice marked a major milestone Friday with the opening of its sacred space at Pioneer Lodge. The new non-denominational room is designed for reflection, prayer, and healing, supporting patients, families, and staff. Executive Director of Continuing Care with the Saskatchewan Health Authority, Karen Aubrey, says the addition strengthens care in Moose Jaw.
3: This allows them to remain close to home, surrounded by family, friends, and the social supports that are vital during this phase of their life.
1: The space is part of a larger hospice initiative that allows people to receive end-of-life care closer to home. The Moose Jaw Police Service is launching a new pilot program this summer aimed at increasing visibility and improving public safety in the downtown core. The Visible Proactive Education and Response, or VIPER, safety patrol will see 4 students working in teams on foot or bicycle as community ambassadors. Police Chief Robert Davis says similar programs have made a big impact in other cities.
4: Other jurisdictions, I originally saw the idea in Winnipeg about 15, 20 years ago, and I was just absolutely blown away with what an impact it had in Winnipeg. And at a time when Winnipeg was struggling with their downtown, and you know, they managed to completely turn around their downtown, around the arena.
1: The patrol will also offer safe walks, support crime prevention efforts, and help identify issues like graffiti. Applications for the 4 student positions are open until May 15th. And do you want to have a say in the future of your neighborhood park? J.D. Houghton has the details.
5: The city is asking for feedback on plans for the Hopkins Park playground near Gray Street and Hopkins Crescent. The park is slated for a facelift, and 3 options are being considered, from replacing the playground to adding pathways, a gazebo, and seating. Full details and links to the survey is in our article online. For Discover Moose Jaw News, I'm J.D. 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
1: Gold lacrosse league action on the weekend, senior division. The Moose Jaw Mafia dropped their home opener with a 20-5 loss to the Regina Heat. Quinn Ingalls scored a hat-trick for Moose Jaw. In the junior division, the Moose Jaw Mustangs dropped to 1-2 on the season, losing 15-10 to the Predators in Prince Albert. Ryder Gilroy scored 5 times for Moose Jaw, while Cooper Bruce scored 4. And the Moose Jaw U-17 Mustangs improved to 4-0 on the season, beating the Regina Chaos Blue Squad 6-5. Ryder Seiferling scored a hat-trick for the winners. The Montreal Canadiens are on to round 2 of the Stanley Cup playoffs after a 2-1 win over Tampa Bay in Game 7 of their series last night. The Lightning outshot the Habs 29-9, but Jakub Dobish stopped all but 1 for the winners. Montreal will play the Sabres in the next round. That series starts Wednesday night in Buffalo. One other game last night, Colorado Avalanche outscored Minnesota 9-6 in Game 1 of that best of 7. And the Toronto Blue Jays lost 4-3 to the Twins. The 16-18 Jays play the Rays in Tampa Bay tonight.
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1: A few clouds with scattered showers, a northwest wind gusting to 50, and a high of 7 today. The clouds linger as it falls to -3 overnight. Tomorrow's mainly sunny, with wind from the northwest and a high of 6. There's sunshine and a high of 13 Wednesday. Thursday brings a mix of sun and cloud and a high of 14. And Friday's sunny and 20 degrees. Find the full forecast at discovermoosejaw.com and stream the radio anywhere and anytime from the Discover Moose Jaw app.
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0: Brett Kissel and Dierks Bentley. It's Hurtin' Songs, and it's on Country 100. A big congratulations goes out to this morning's daily qualifier for Country 100 and Skydive South Sask. Flo Mama out the plane. That lucky qualifier this morning was Christine Johnson. We got to share the exciting news with her this morning, all about her son Desmond's nomination.
1: Serious?
0: Yeah.
1: Nice.
0: And that's all thanks to Desmond for making the nomination. Do you mind if I read you what Desmond had to say?
1: Absolutely. I would love to hear what he has to say. Oh, no.
0: Okay, so here's what he had to say. He said, "I'm not one for using my words, but I did live in her room for 9 months. She went through the painful experience of childbirth and then putting up with me for 18 years and still makes a daily effort to be a part of my life. What more could you ask for? She's a good cook, pretty great at taking pictures. She's actually a photographer kind of woman that can be when needed, and it says here that she's currently taking care of old folks like her." Well, a little older than her anyways. She also loves to travel, goes to BC and Alberta, walks the trails in the mountains, and takes a ton of amazing photos for a photography business as well. He said that, "I'm sure she would love to bring some in and show them to everybody as well, and that he thinks that you would be a pretty awesome candidate for this contest, and that he would love to see you jump out of a plane." He says he's experienced this thrill before, but it's nothing like nothing else. So there you go.
1: Wow.
0: Yeah, so thanks to him, you're now in the running for the massive grand prize I was telling you about. And also, because you are one of our lucky daily qualifiers, you're going to get hooked up with a hanging basket from Windmill Greenhouses here in Moose Jaw.
1: Oh, awesome.
0: Yeah, you're in the running for that grand prize that will be drawn for coming up here on Friday.
1: Oh, nice.
0: Well, big congratulations again going out to Christine Johnson, our latest daily qualifier, now in the running for the grand prize of Throw Mama Out the Plane with Country 100 and Skydive South Sask, which that grand prize includes a tandem skydive for two. Check the full rundown of the grand prize and all the details on how you can nominate your mom up right now at discovermoosechat.com. It's Throw Mama Out the Plane with the Mom Market Saskatchewan Sheer Art Hair Studio, Bugsy's Irish Bob, Skydive South Sask, and Country 100.

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1: Yes.
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15: A few clouds, scattered showers, wind gusts up to 50, and a high of 7 today. The clouds stick around as it falls to minus 3 overnight. And tomorrow's mainly sunny with a northwest wind and a high of 6. Find the full forecast at discovermoosejaw.com and stream the radio anywhere and anytime from the Discover Moose Jaw app.
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10: A few clouds, scattered showers, wind gusts up to 50, and a high of 7 today. The clouds stick around as it falls to minus 3 overnight. And tomorrow's mainly sunny with a northwest wind and a high of 6. Find the full forecast at discovermoosejaw.com and stream the radio anywhere and anytime from the Discover Moose Jaw app.
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0: It's Tim Hicks and Get By on Country 100. I'm Courtney Fielder coming up here on 12 o'clock. Time for me to head on out of here. We got Avery coming in with your favorite songs by request to get you through your Monday. So make sure you get those requests in by call or text to the Lions Creek Country Connection at 306-694-107.
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2: The 20th annual 800 CHAB Family First Radiothon is set to return this week. Hear from our local residents on the importance of the event and learn how students are preparing for life after high school. All this and more coming up in your next news update. 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Houghton.
3: Farm Credit Canada's latest economic analysis shows renting still makes sense, even with rising land values, noting it's a key strategy for prairie farms looking to grow. FCC says the cash flow advantage of renting versus buying has held steady in Manitoba and Saskatchewan, while improving slightly in Alberta. Lower interest rates have helped to offset some rising purchase costs, but renting still avoids the large upfront investment needed to buy land. And Rocky Mountain Equipment has opened its applications for the 2026 Right By You Ag Society Grant. Four agricultural societies in Alberta, Saskatchewan, and Manitoba will each receive $10,000 to support community projects from facilities and events to educational programs. For Golden West, I'm Glendalee Allen Vossler.
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1: A few clouds, some wind, and a low of minus 3 tonight. In the DiscoverMooseJaw.com newsroom, I'm J.D. Houghton. The 20th annual 800CHAB Family First Radiothon is set to return with a goal of raising $150,000 for cancer care here in Moose Jaw. The money will help expand chemotherapy services at the Dr. F.H. Wigmore Regional Hospital. Local survivor Terry Peters says this is a fight the whole community needs to take on.
2: Moose Jaw, this is another opponent we have to fight. It's Team Moose Jaw against cancer. And that fight starts with 6 chairs, 2 treatment stretchers, and the money to make it happen.
1: We have Peters' full story on DiscoverMooseJaw.com. As the end of the school year draws closer, students are dealing with final exams while making major decisions about life after high school. Kara Rigdon, a career development consultant at Peacock Collegiate, says the sudden shift away from structure can feel overwhelming for many students graduating.
3: Once they leave high school, they no longer have that, you know, like safety net. And so they have to make decisions, whether it's like, where they're going to go try and find a job, how many classes they're going to take, what classes they should be taking, and moving away from home. I'm not going to have mom or dad there to help me with everything anymore.
1: Rigdon says reassurance, planning, and access to information can go a long way in easing that stress. Holding off on spring yard cleanup could help protect pollinators across Saskatchewan. The province is encouraging residents to wait before raking leaves and clearing garden debris, as many insects rely on that cover to survive during the winter. Beth Dolmage with the Ministry of Environment says those materials act as a shelter.
4: We like to say, wait until it's 10 degrees outside consistently. Let those insects sort of wake up to a nice, consistent, warm temperature, and it benefits everyone.
1: Dolmage says early cleanup can disrupt species like ladybugs and native bees before they emerge. And a Moose Jaw fundraiser is set to support people facing housing challenges in the community. Bobby's Place is hosting the Square One community with a fundraiser on May 6th, with lunch and supper options available. Della Ferguson, board president of Square One, says the goal is to raise funds for supportive housing services.
5: We are hosting our Bobby's Place fundraiser on May the 6th, and we're excited to offer 2 options for folks.
1: Tickets are limited to 100 per seating, with proceeds supporting programs that provide housing and daily support for those in need.
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1: It was a busy but successful weekend for local high school athletes. 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Also, a Moose Jaw track and field athlete broke a 40-year-old record this past weekend. See pictures and the full write-up in our article on DiscoverMooseJaw.com. Local baseball hit the diamonds over the weekend. The 18U AA Canucks dropped all 4 of their opening weekend contests, while the 15U AAA squad took a weekend split against the Regina Wolfpack. Additionally, it's opening day for Moose Jaw Little League tonight. It didn't take long to see Moose Jaw's first hole-in-1 of the season. The Lynbrook Golf Club reported that on Saturday, Keith Curtis picked up the ace on the par 3 fifth at the Lynbrook. Using a 5 hybrid, Keith delivered a precise shot that landed on the green and rolled directly into the cup. For the first time since 2019, the Prince Albert Raiders will be heading to the Ed Chanelle Cup, the Western Hockey League's championship final. They took down Medicine Hat 7-6 in a thriller last night and were crowned Eastern Conference champions. They will now play the Everett Silvertips in the league final starting on Friday. Over to the NHL Stanley Cup playoffs tonight. Carolina will host the Flyers up 1-0 in that series, while Anaheim and Vegas kick off their second round series. And the Blue Jays are on the road in Tampa Bay today to kick off a 3-game set against the Rays. We want your local sports scores and stories. 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
1: A mix of sun and cloud today with a chance of rain. Winds out of the northwest at 30, gusting to 50 and a high of 7. A low of minus 3 tonight with a few clouds and northwest winds at 30, gusting to 50. Tomorrow, mainly sunny northwest winds in the morning and a high of 6. Sunny and 13 on Wednesday. A mix of sun and cloud and 14 on Thursday. And Friday, we'll see a high of 20 degrees with some sunshine. Find the full forecast at DiscoverMooseJaw.com and stream the radio anywhere and anytime from the Discover Moose Jaw app.
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9: 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Remember

0: 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You can text or call. Hello, it's Avery here with Country 100. Who's on the line?
1: Liz.
0: How's it going, Liz?
1: No, not too bad. How about you?
0: Good. What can I play for you?
1: You should know that by now. Okay, thank you. Have a good day.

0: You're right, Mark Chestnut. It is Monday. It sure is Monday at 1220 here on Country 100. That one's sent in by Crystal on the Lions Creek Country Connection, 306-694-107, as this lunch hour is booking up real fast. Well, it's a tail wagon turnaround story in Moose Jaw as one resilient pup is on the road to recovery thanks to overwhelming community support. The 10 to 12 week old lab, Cross Bauer, who has taken over the Moose Jaw Humane Society's social media channels, received surgery Thursday to repair a broken leg. Humane Society Executive Director Dana Hawk has said the surgery at the Veterinary Medical Center in Saskatoon was successful and Bauer is now recovering.
1: He is in the very best hands. He does have a little bit of swelling this morning, so we were hoping that we would be able to bring him home today, but he's going to come home tomorrow instead. So
0: Bauer was brought into the Humane Society in April after being found injured along a highway just south of Moose Jaw. He was initially taken to a nearby farm before being brought in for care. You can check out the full story at discovermoosejaw.com.
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0: A cool start to the week today with a mix of sun and cloud. Small chance of showers this afternoon. Winds gusting up to 50 kilometers per hour, high of 7 degrees. Tonight, a few clouds, winds gusting up to 50 kilometers per hour, low minus 3, wind chill of minus 8 overnight. For tomorrow, mainly sunny with winds up to 30 kilometers per hour, high of 6. For Wednesday, sunny, high of 13 degrees. Thursday, mix of sun and cloud, high of 14, and then into the 20s by Friday with sunny skies. Currently here in Moose Jaw, we've got a cloudy sky. The wind is northwest at 35 kilometers an hour, gusting to 48. Temperature is at 3 degrees. In Regina, it's the same, and in Assiniboia, it's 5 degrees. Get your current conditions and 5-day weather forecast anytime at discovermoosejaw.com or on the Discover Moose Jaw app. I'm Avery LeBlanc.
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3: Breaker 1-9, this here's a rubber duck. You got a copy on me, Pigpen? Come on. 10-4, Pigpen, for sure, for sure. By golly, it's clean clear to Flagtown. Come on. Yeah, it's a big 10-4 there, Pigpen. Yeah, we definitely got the...

dark of the moon on the 6th of June in a Kenworth pulling logs. Cab over Pete with a reefer on and a Jimmy hauling hogs. We was headed for Bear on I-10 about a mile out of Shaggy Town. I says, Big Ben, this here's the rubber duck and I'm about to put the hammer down.

0: them hogs. Yeah, 10-4, about 5 miles or so. 10, roger, them hogs is getting intense up here.
1: By the time we got into Tulsa town, we had 85 trucks in all. But there's a room block up on the clover leaf, and them bears was wall to wall. And them smokies as thick as bugs on a bumper. They even had a bear in the air. I says, calling all trucks, this here's the duck. We about to go a-hunting.

0: You're still too close. Yeah, them hogs is starting to close up my sinuses. Mercy sakes, you better back off another 10.
1: Well, we rolled up Interstate 44 like a rocket sled on rails. Oh, we tore up all of our swindle sheets and left them sitting on the scales. By the time we hit that Chi-town, and Bears was getting smart. He brought up some reinforcements from the Illinois National Guard. There's armored cars and tanks and jeeps.

nine players, but I didn't have a doggone dime. I says, Pigpen, this here's a rubber duck. We just ain't a-gonna pay no toll. So we crashed the gate doing 98. I says, let them truckers roll.

Black Hawk Goodbye says it all, requested by Heather on the Lions Creek Country Connection. 306-694-107. Our next request coming from John Wilkinson. It's Ella Langley, Choosing Texas, at 1233 on Southern Saskatchewan's Best Country, Country 100.

Toby Keith, How Do You Like Me Now? Requested by Clark on the Lions Creek Country Connection, 306-694-107. As we are all booked up for this lunch hour, let's take a look at the roads here for this Monday. 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Public Works busy with some service replacements on Ominica Street East on the 500th block and the 800th block. Also, Chestnut Avenue on the 1100th block, there is service repair taking place there. Closures here in Moose Jaw. Roof repair currently taking place on 4th Avenue Southwest from Ominica Street West to Stadacona Street West. Also starting today, streetlight replacement begins on 9th Avenue Southwest at High Street West and Fairford Street West. Saskatchewan Street West on the 200th block in the alleyway there. Some sidewalk closure. That'll be wrapping up here by Friday this week. Roadways and Division street cleaning currently underway. Starting today and running through tomorrow and Wednesday as well as Thursday. And some sidewalk, curb, and gutter rehabilitation is underway here in Moose Jaw as well. Infrastructure renewal project continues on Cotto Street, 4th Avenue Southwest to 2nd Avenue Southeast. That's all closed up. 1st Avenue Southeast as well from Cotto Street East to Lillooet Street East. 5th Avenue Northwest, Caribou Street West to Saskatchewan Street West. Pasco Drive East to 13th Avenue Northwest.

0: Henley's Avenue, McDonald Street to Laurier Street. And Cotto Street West continues to be closed to traffic between 4th Avenue Southwest and 2nd Avenue Southwest, as mentioned. And Highway number 2 over Highway number 1, Twin Overpass, work continues there. And gas here in Moose Jaw ranging from $1.68 per liter to $1.85 per liter here in Moose Jaw. Not seeing anything else slowing us down for this Monday, but if you do see something, text the Lions Creek Country Connection, 306-694-107.
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0: Cool the next couple days, but warming up later on this week, as today we've got a mix of sun and clouds, small chance of showers here this afternoon. Winds gusting up to 50 kilometers per hour, high of 7. Tonight a few clouds, winds continuing up to 50 kilometers per hour, low minus 3, wind chill minus 8 overnight. That'll carry into tomorrow morning with a high of 6 degrees throughout the day, winds up to 30 kilometers per hour and a mainly sunny sky. Wednesday sunny, high of 13. Thursday a mix of sun and cloud, high of 14, and by Friday, sunny with a high of 20. Currently here in Moose Jaw, we've got a cloudy sky. The wind is northwest at 35 kilometers an hour, gusting to 48. Temperature is at 3 degrees. It's the same in Regina, while in Assiniboia, it's 5 degrees. Get your current conditions and 5-day weather forecast anytime at discovermoosejaw.com or on the Discover Moose Jaw app. I'm Avery LeBlanc.
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0: We are officially all booked up for this lunch hour via the Lions Creek Country Connection, 306-694-107. Thanks to you for sending in your requests. Our next one coming from Devin. 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

0: Tracy Lawrence, Time Marches On, requested by Haley on the Lions Creek Country Connection. 306-694-107 is that will close out the Country 100 Total Request Lunch on this Monday. 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

Well, I was thumbing from Montgomery. I had my guitar on my back. When a stranger stopped beside me in an antique Cadillac. He was dressed like 1950, half drunk and hollow-eyed. He said, it's a long walk to Nashville, would you like to ride, son? When I sat down in the front seat, he turned on the radio. And them sad old songs coming out of them speakers was solid country gold.

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You smell smoke? 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

Dallas Smith, Cheap Seats here on Country 100. I'm Avery LeBlanc. You are listening to A More Music Hour brought to you by DDK Pets here in Moose Jaw. On the way, we've got Hometown Heroes by the Reclaws and Dean Brody. First, it's Dylan Scott, What He'll Never Have on Country 100.

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4: A high of 7 degrees today with a mix of sun and cloud along with some northwest winds at 30 gusting to 50. A few clouds tonight and a low of minus 3 with 30K northwest winds. And mainly sunny tomorrow with a high of 6 and some sunshine. 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
2: Today, a high of 7 degrees with a chance of showers and winds out of the northwest at 30, gusting to 50. Tonight, a few clouds and northwest winds at 30, gusting to 50 with a low of minus 3. And mainly sunny tomorrow with some northwest winds at 30 and a high of only 6 degrees. Find the full forecast at discovermoosejaw.com and stream the radio anywhere and anytime from the Discover Moose Jaw app.
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0: Brett Young, a career development consultant at Central Collegiate, says much of the pressure comes from not knowing what the future will look like.
1: Sometimes in this generation, they love to know what's the next thing that's going to come, and sometimes it doesn't always happen that way. 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It's just the unknown of what's going to happen next.
0: Young says reminding students that career paths can change helps reduce anxiety during graduation season. You can check out the full story on how you can help out the graduate in your life at discovermoosejaw.com.
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Nate Haller thought about you here on Country 100. Avery LeBlanc joining you here for the Ashdowns Furniture and Interiors afternoon show. Well, we've got a cool start to the week here today. 7 degrees tonight, minus 3 with a wind chill of minus 8. Tomorrow, 6 degrees, and then back into the double digits and gradually warming up before the weekend. Here's George Strait, I Cross My Heart.

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11: A high of 7 degrees today with a mix of sun and cloud along with some northwest winds at 30 gusting to 50. A few clouds tonight and a low of minus 3 with 30K northwest winds. And mainly sunny tomorrow with a high of 6 and some sunshine. Find the full forecast at discovermoosejaw.com and stream the radio anywhere and anytime from the Discover Moose Jaw app.
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Owen Riegling, Old Dirt Roads here on Country 100. Avery LeBlanc here, as I hope you had a great weekend. Maybe you just hunkered down at home and did a little bit of cleaning. Saw a lot of people raking up leaves, clearing their driveways of all the dust and dirt that was left behind underneath the snow, and cleaning out their cars as well. It's a good time to do that during this time of year, of course. On the way, we've got Nate Smith, Fix What You Didn't Break. First, here's Josh Stumpf, Nobody Roads. The biggest stars, the best country music right here on Country 100.

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14: Today, a high of 7 degrees with a chance of showers and winds out of the northwest at 30, gusting to 50. Tonight, a few clouds and northwest winds at 30, gusting to 50 with a low of minus 3. And mainly sunny tomorrow with some northwest winds at 30 and a high of only 6 degrees. Find the full forecast at discovermoosejaw.com and stream the radio anywhere and anytime from the Discover Moose Jaw app.
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0: Brett Kissel, Drink About Me on the Ashdowns Furniture and Interiors afternoon show. Avery LeBlanc here with you. Hopefully you're having a good one as round one of the NHL playoffs wrapped up this past weekend. And now round two is well underway.
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0: A shorter playoff slate is on tap tonight, but the stakes are even higher as round two continues in the Discover Moose Jaw Cup. It begins at 5 o'clock with the Smitties in the Town and Country Mall Flyers trying to bounce back against the Bobby's Place Hurricanes in Game 2 of their series. Then at 7:30 tonight, the Western Spotlight turns to the desert as the Pet Value Ducks face the Canadian Tire Golden Knights to open their second round matchup. Only two games tonight, but both could set the tone for the rest of the series in the Discover Moose Jaw Cup.
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0: 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Moose Jaw. CILG is a proud part of Golden West. 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
1: Clouds, some wind, and a low of -3 tonight. 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Houghton. Graduating students are facing excitement and uncertainty as they prepare to move on from high school in 2026. Brett Young, a career development consultant at Central Collegiate, says much of the pressure comes from not knowing what the future will look like.
2: Sometimes in this generation, they love to know what's the next thing that's going to come, and sometimes it doesn't always happen that way. Even the friends, you know, that they're leaving behind, like they've been through elementary and high school together. It's just the unknown of what's going to happen next.
1: Young reminds students that career paths can change, which helps reduce anxiety during graduation season. A Moose Jaw woman is sharing her cancer journey ahead of this year's Family First Radiothon. The campaign is raising funds to bring treatment closer to home by expanding chemotherapy services at the Dr. F.H. Wigmore Regional Hospital. Local survivor Terry Peter says traveling for treatment added to an already difficult experience.
3: I was only given the option to get my treatment in Regina, which I was happy to do because I'm young and otherwise healthy, but it made it a lot more exhausting. It's a hard time, it's a hard thing to go through, and it added to my day.
1: This year's fundraising goal is $150,000 to nearly triple the current treatment capacity at our local hospital. A local program in Moose Jaw is helping people rebuild their lives through supportive housing. The Square One Community Bobby's Place fundraiser on May 6th aims to raise funds to continue that work. Della Ferguson, president of the board for Square One, says the program goes beyond just providing a place to live.
4: It is much more than a place. It is a home to call your own, but it's that extra support built on therapeutic relationships with the workers.
1: The fundraiser includes two meal options with limited tickets available for both lunch and supper. And spring yard work may be tempting, but experts say waiting could benefit your garden. The Ministry of Environment says leaves and plant debris plays a key role in protecting overwintering insects. Beth Dolmage with the Ministry of Environment says those insects are more important than people realize.
5: What we're trying to introduce is the idea that to let these insects really benefit you and the environment, your garden, we want to introduce something like the timing aspect of things.
1: Residents are advised to wait until temperatures reach around 10 degrees consistently before starting cleanup.
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1: It was a busy but successful weekend for local high school athletes. There was a number of regional badminton champions and track and field winners from over the weekend. Also, a Moose Jaw track and field athlete broke a 40-year-old record this past weekend. See pictures and the full write-up in our article on discovermoosejaw.com. Local baseball hit the diamonds over the weekend. The 18U AA Canucks dropped all four of their opening weekend contests, while the 15U AAA squad took a weekend split against the Regina Wolfpack. Additionally, it's opening day for Moose Jaw Little League tonight. It didn't take long to see Moose Jaw's first hole-in-one of the season. The Lynbrook Golf Club reported that on Saturday, Keith Curtis picked up the ace on the par 3 fifth at the Lynbrook. Using a 5 hybrid, Keith delivered a precise shot that landed on the green and rolled directly into the cup. For the first time since 2019, the Prince Albert Raiders will be heading to the Ed Chenelth Cup, the Western Hockey League's championship final. They took down Medicine Hat 7-6 in a thriller last night and were crowned Eastern Conference champions. They will now play the Everett Silvertips in the league final starting on Friday. Over to the NHL Stanley Cup playoffs tonight, Carolina will host the Flyers up 1-0 in that series, while Anaheim and Vegas kick off their second-round series. And the Blue Jays are on the road in Tampa Bay today to kick off a 3-game set against the Rays. We want your local sports scores and stories. 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
0: Now your Discover Moose Jaw weather.
1: A mix of sun and cloud today with a chance of rain. Winds out of the northwest at 30, gusting to 50 and a high of 7. A low of -3 tonight with a few clouds and northwest winds at 30, gusting to 50. Tomorrow, mainly sunny northwest winds in the morning and a high of 6. Sunny and 13 on Wednesday. A mix of sun and cloud and 14 on Thursday. And Friday, we'll see a high of 20 degrees with some sunshine. Find the full forecast at discovermoosejaw.com and stream the radio anywhere and anytime from the Discover Moose Jaw app.
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May the 4th be with you. To all the Star Wars fans out there. I know a lot of people grew up on the originals if you're a millennial or older than that. I grew up on the prequels. Really loved the prequels. Sequels, everyone has their mixed feelings about them. If you're kind of behind on the Star Wars content nowadays, there's actually a show about Darth Maul that's out right now. You've also got the Mandalorian and Grogu movie coming out here later on this month. Real exciting time for Star Wars fans out there. Here's Blake Shelton. Boys round here at 311 on the Ashdowns Furniture and Interiors Afternoon Show on Country 100 for your Monday.

0: Luke Combs, Sleepless in a Hotel Room on Country 100. Avery LeBlanc here with you for the biggest stars and the best country music. Well, McHappy Day is making a local impact in Moose Jaw this Wednesday through partnerships and support from the community through health care initiatives. Karen Lindsley, Director of Development and Communications with Ronald McDonald House Saskatchewan, says McDonald's locations in Moose Jaw play a key role in expanding that support.
1: We serve around 1,200 families a year currently at our house in Saskatoon that, you know, would utilize that space. Regina has a lot of support systems. They have Wascana Rehab Center, the General Hospital. They have maternity ward there, support oncology there as well. Same as in Prince Albert, they have the NICU there that they support families and are able to keep families close to home.
0: Lindsley says local involvement helps ensure families receive care closer to home during difficult times. Make sure you head to McDonald's this Wednesday for McHappy Day to support.
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15: A high of 7 degrees today with a mix of sun and cloud along with some northwest winds at 30 gusting to 50. A few clouds tonight and a low of minus 3 with 30K northwest winds. And mainly sunny tomorrow with a high of 6 and some sunshine. Find the full forecast at discovermoosejaw.com and stream the radio anywhere and anytime from the Discover Moose Jaw app.
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Eagles and Shaking in Them Boots here on Country 100. I'm Avery LeBlanc. Now that the snow is all gone, I know that all the gardeners out there are eager to get to work. However, we're still a ways away from people starting their flower gardens. More on that from Coronel Design and Landscaping coming up in about 6 minutes. First, here's Kyle McKierney, Rearview on Country 100.

0: Laredo.
1: Lainey Wilson, Somewhere Over Laredo on Country 100. My name is Avery LeBlanc. As Moose Jaw residents may begin lawn and garden preparations after the snow has finally all gone, Leslie Cornell with Cornell Design and Landscaping says that it's a little bit early for some tasks, but there are a few things that you can get up to now that the snow is all gone.
2: Vacuuming and raking of lawns, aerating. We can start working with the lawns and cleaning up garden beds and getting the leaves cleaned up and stuff like that.
1: Even with warmer daytime highs, Cornell says that the ground isn't quite ready for planting just yet. Fertilizer can also be applied once the ground warms up even further, and rototilling can start after that. As you can get more details on your gardening tips at discovermoosejaw.com. On the way after the break, we've got your five-day weather forecast. After that, Cody Johnson, the fall.
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1: Round two of the Stanley Cup playoffs continues tonight as the Discover Moose Jaw Cup is still right in the mix. The action starts at 5 o'clock with the Bobby's Place Hurricanes hosting the Smitties and the Town and Country Mall Flyers in Game 2 of their series. Then later tonight at 7:30, the Pacific Division

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14: Today, a high of 7 degrees with a chance of showers and winds out of the northwest at 30, gusting to 50. Tonight, a few clouds and northwest winds at 30, gusting to 50 with a low of minus 3. And mainly sunny tomorrow with some northwest winds at 30 and a high of only 6 degrees. Find the full forecast at discovermoosejaw.com and stream the radio anywhere and anytime from the Discover Moose Jaw app.
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0: 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Imagine that, a nice little getaway here heading into the summer months here in Canada, or maybe somewhere nicer in the winter months moving ahead. 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Coming up here at the top of the hour, we've got your 4 o'clock news, sports, and weather. But before that, we've got Tyler Hubbard on the way along with Tennille Towns. Don't go anywhere.
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1: A few clouds, some wind, and a low of minus 3 tonight. 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Houghton. The 20th annual 800CHAB Family First Radiothon is set to return with a goal of raising $150,000 for cancer care here in Moose Jaw. The money will help expand chemotherapy services at the Dr. F.H. Wigmore Regional Hospital. Local survivor Terry Peters says this is a fight the whole community needs to take on.
2: Moose Jaw, this is another opponent we have to fight. It's Team Moose Jaw against cancer. And that fight starts with 6 chairs, 2 treatment stretchers, and the money to make it happen.
1: We have Peters' full story on DiscoverMooseJaw.com. As the end of the school year draws closer, students are dealing with final exams while making major decisions about life after high school. Kara Rigdon, a career development consultant at Peacock Collegiate, says the sudden shift away from structure can feel overwhelming for many students graduating.
3: Once they leave high school, they no longer have that, safety net. And so they have to make decisions, whether it's like, where they're going to go try and find a job, how many classes they're going to take, what classes they should be taking, and moving away from home. I'm not going to have mom or dad there to help me with everything anymore.
1: Rigdon says reassurance, planning, and access to information can go a long way in easing that stress. Holding off on spring yard cleanup could help protect pollinators across Saskatchewan. The province is encouraging residents to wait before raking leaves and clearing garden debris, as many insects rely on that cover to survive during the winter. Beth Dolmage with the Ministry of Environment says those materials act as a shelter.
4: We like to say, wait until it's 10 degrees outside consistently. Let those insects sort of wake up to a nice, consistent, warm temperature, and it benefits everyone.
1: Dolmage says early cleanup can disrupt species like ladybugs and native bees before they emerge. And a Moose Jaw fundraiser is set to support people facing housing challenges in the community. Bobby's Place is hosting the Square One community with a fundraiser on May 6th, with lunch and supper options available. Della Ferguson, board president of Square One, says the goal is to raise funds for supportive housing services.
5: We are hosting our Bobby's Place fundraiser on May the 6th, and we're excited to offer 2 options for folks.
1: Tickets are limited to 100 per seating, with proceeds supporting programs that provide housing and daily support for those in need.
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1: It was a busy but successful weekend for local high school athletes. There was a number of regional badminton champions and track and field winners from over the weekend. Also, a Moose Jaw track and field athlete broke a 40-year-old record this past weekend. See pictures and the full write-up in our article on DiscoverMooseJaw.com. Local baseball hit the diamonds over the weekend. The 18U AA Canucks dropped all 4 of their opening weekend contests, while the 15U AAA squad took a weekend split against the Regina Wolfpack. Additionally, it's opening day for Moose Jaw Little League tonight. It didn't take long to see Moose Jaw's first hole-in-1 of the season. The Lynbrook Golf Club reported that on Saturday, Keith Curtis picked up the ace on the par 3 fifth at the Lynbrook. Using a 5 hybrid, Keith delivered a precise shot that landed on the green and rolled directly into the cup. For the first time since 2019, the Prince Albert Raiders will be heading to the Ed Chanelle Cup, the Western Hockey League's championship final. They took down Medicine Hat 7-6 in a thriller last night and were crowned Eastern Conference champions. They will now play the Everett Silvertips in the league final starting on Friday. Over to the NHL Stanley Cup playoffs tonight, Carolina will host the Flyers up 1-0 in that series, while Anaheim and Vegas kick off their second round series. And the Blue Jays are on the road in Tampa Bay today to kick off a 3-game set against the Rays. We want your local sports scores and stories. 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
1: A mix of sun and cloud today with a chance of rain. Winds out of the northwest at 30, gusting to 50 and a high of 7. A low of minus 3 tonight with a few clouds and northwest winds at 30, gusting to 50. Tomorrow, mainly sunny northwest winds in the morning and a high of 6. Sunny and 13 on Wednesday. A mix of sun and cloud and 14 on Thursday. And Friday, we'll see a high of 20 degrees with some sunshine. Find the full forecast at discovermoosejaw.com and stream the radio anywhere and anytime from the Discover Moose Jaw app.
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Sally Burrows, Put It On Me here on Country 100. Avery LeBlanc joining you here for the Ashdowns Furniture and Interiors Afternoon Show. Shout out to anyone who made their way to Great Night on Saturday. It was a blast at the Temple Garden Center as money was raised for the Downtown Moose Jaw Association. Here's Garth Brooks on Country 100.

0: The Luke Bryan Ride on Southern Saskatchewan's Best Country, Country 100. My name is Avery LeBlanc. As the Regina Thunder defensive back, Dax Gibney is getting his first taste of junior football after committing to the team earlier this year. The former Peacock Collegiate Tornado made a strong impression during the Thunder's spring scrimmage at Mosaic Stadium this past weekend, including an interception on a tipped pass.
1: I was playing low-cut coverage. I was just waiting. I was like, I'm either going to hit this guy or I'm going to go get that ball. I seen it. Seen the ball tip up. Grabbed it, and I was just on my horses trying to get there.
0: Gibney is competing for a roster spot ahead of the Thunder's season opener on August 1st in Edmonton. He would sign with the team later on June 1st. Coming up here after the break, we've got your local weather forecast. Following that, it's Keith Urban. Somewhere in my car.
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12: A few clouds tonight and a low of -3 with 40K northwest winds gusting to 60. A mix of sun and cloud tomorrow with a high of 6 and sunshine and 30K northwest winds. And sunny and a high of 12 on Wednesday. Find the full forecast at discovermoosejaw.com and stream the radio anywhere at any time from the Discover Moose Jaw app.
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Tim and the Glory Boys float on Country 100. I'm Avery LeBlanc. If you're looking for a reason to get out of the house this Wednesday, Square One Community has got their Bobby's Place fundraiser on the way this week. More on that after Zach Top. First, here's Josh Ross.

0: Zach Topp sounds like the radio on Country 100. Avery LeBlanc hanging around this afternoon. A popular Moose Jaw fundraiser is back this year, and there are more chances to take part. Square One Community is bringing back its famous Bobby's Place fundraiser on Wednesday this week, and because of strong demand, the event will now feature both a lunch and a supper seating, each limited to 100 guests. Proceeds support Square One's supportive housing, says Board President Della Ferguson.
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7: Tonight, a few clouds and northwest winds at 40, gusting to 60 with a low of minus 3. Partly cloudy tomorrow with some northwest winds at 30 and a high of only 6 degrees. And for your Wednesday, sunny and a high of 12. Find the full forecast at discovermoosejaw.com and stream the radio anywhere at any time from the Discover Moose Jaw app.
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0: Alice Smith drop here on Country 100. Avery LeBlanc here with you for the Ashdowns Furniture and Interiors Afternoon Show. Well, a shorter playoff slate is on tap tonight, but the stakes are still high for round two of the Discover Moose Jaw Cup.
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0: It all begins at 5 o'clock with the Smitties in the Town and Country Mall Flyers trying to bounce back against the Bobby's Place Hurricanes in game two of their series. And then coming up at 7:30, the Western Spotlight turns to the desert as the Pet Value Ducks face the Canadian Tire Golden Knights to open their second round matchup. Only two games tonight, but both could set the tone for the rest of the series in the Discover Moose Jaw Cup and the NHL playoffs. Coming up here at the top of the hour, it's your 5 o'clock news, sports, and weather. After that, it's the top 5 at 5 with Moose Jaw Truck Shop.
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1: Clouds, some wind, and a low of -3 tonight. In the DiscoverMooseJaw.com newsroom, I'm J.D. Houghton. Graduating students are facing excitement and uncertainty as they prepare to move on from high school in 2026. Brett Young, a career development consultant at Central Collegiate, says much of the pressure comes from not knowing what the future will look like.
2: Sometimes in this generation, they love to know what's the next thing that's going to come, and sometimes it doesn't always happen that way. Even the friends, you know, that they're leaving behind, like they've been through elementary and high school together, it's just the unknown of what's going to happen next.
1: Young reminds students that career paths can change, which helps reduce anxiety during graduation season. A Moose Jaw woman is sharing her cancer journey ahead of this year's Family First Radiothon. The campaign is raising funds to bring treatment closer to home by expanding chemotherapy services at the Dr. F.H. Wigmore Regional Hospital. Local survivor Terry Peters says traveling for treatment added to an already difficult experience.
3: I was only given the option to get my treatment in Regina, which I was happy to do because I'm young and otherwise healthy, but it made it a lot more exhausting. It's a hard time, it's a hard thing to go through, and it added to my day.
1: This year's fundraising goal is $150,000 to nearly triple the current treatment capacity at our local hospital. A local program in Moose Jaw is helping people rebuild their lives through supportive housing. The Square One Community Bobby's Place fundraiser on May 6th aims to raise funds to continue that work. Della Ferguson, president of the board for Square One, says the program goes beyond just providing a place to live.
4: It is much more than a place. It is a home to call your own, but it's that extra support built on therapeutic relationships with the workers.
1: The fundraiser includes two meal options with limited tickets available for both lunch and supper. And spring yard work may be tempting, but experts say waiting could benefit your garden. The Ministry of Environment says leaves and plant debris plays a key role in protecting overwintering insects. Beth Dolmage with the Ministry of Environment says those insects are more important than people realize.
5: What we're trying to introduce is the idea that to let these insects really benefit you and the environment, your garden, we want to introduce something like the timing aspect of things.
1: Residents are advised to wait until temperatures reach around 10 degrees consistently before starting cleanup.
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1: It was a busy but successful weekend for local high school athletes. There was a number of regional badminton champions and track and field winners from over the weekend. Also, a Moose Jaw track and field athlete broke a 40-year-old record this past weekend. See pictures and the full write-up in our article on discovermoosejaw.com. Local baseball hit the diamonds over the weekend. The 18U AA Canucks dropped all four of their opening weekend contests, while the 15U AAA squad took a weekend split against the Regina Wolfpack. Additionally, it's opening day for Moose Jaw Little League tonight. It didn't take long to see Moose Jaw's first hole-in-one of the season. The Lynbrook Golf Club reported that on Saturday, Keith Curtis picked up the ace on the par 3 fifth at the Lynbrook. Using a 5 hybrid, Keith delivered a precise shot that landed on the green and rolled directly into the cup. For the first time since 2019, the Prince Albert Raiders will be heading to the Ed Chenelth Cup, the Western Hockey League's championship final. They took down Medicine Hat 7-6 in a thriller last night and were crowned Eastern Conference champions. They will now play the Everett Silvertips in the league final starting on Friday. Over to the NHL Stanley Cup playoffs tonight, Carolina will host the Flyers up 1-0 in that series, while Anaheim and Vegas kick off their second round series. And the Blue Jays are on the road in Tampa Bay today to kick off a 3-game set against the Rays. We want your local sports scores and stories. 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
1: A low of -3 tonight with a few clouds and northwest winds at 40, gusting to 60. Tomorrow, a mix of sun and cloud, northwest winds in the morning and a high of 6. Sunny and 12 on Wednesday, cloudy and 17 on Thursday. And Friday, we'll see a high of 20 degrees with some sunshine. Find the full forecast at discovermoosejaw.com and stream the radio anywhere and anytime from the Discover Moose Jaw app.
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2: 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It's Jordan Davis, Turn This Truck Around on the Country 100 Top 5 at 5. It's time.

0: Jordan Davis turned this truck around at number one. Number two was Luke Combs, Sleepless in a Hotel Room. Number three, Riley Green, Change My Mind. 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
13: A few clouds tonight in a low of -3 with 40K northwest winds gusting to 60. A mix of sun and cloud tomorrow with a high of 6 and sunshine and 30K northwest winds. And sunny and a high of 12 on Wednesday. Find the full forecast at discovermoosejaw.com and stream the radio anywhere at any time from the Discover Moose Jaw app.
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1: The Recklaws. I grew up on a farm on Country 100. I'm Avery LeBlanc for the Ashdowns Furniture and Interiors Afternoon Show. As Mother's Day is coming up this weekend, we'll be telling you how you can thank your mom the best way possible in 6 minutes. First, here's Tay Bay. That's going to leave a memory on Country 100.

0: cheap.
1: Cody Johnson, Dirt Cheap, here on Country 100. Avery LeBlanc joining you here as Throw Mama Out the Plane continues throughout this week. We'll be drawing the grand prize winner here on Friday as our latest qualifier here on Country 100 this morning was Christine Johnson. Courtney Fielder gave her a call to let her know that she has a chance.
2: Serious?
3: Yeah.
2: Nice.
3: And that's all thanks to Desmond for making the nomination.
1: And she is now entered in for a chance to win our great prize package, which includes a tandem skydiving experience for two from Skydive South Sask, a diamond necklace from Emerald Custom Jewelry, a mini spring clean from CC's Crazy Cleaning, a $50 gift card from My Addictions Clothing Boutique, and so much more in that prize package as well. 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
11: Tonight, a few clouds and northwest winds at 40, gusting to 60 with a low of minus 3. Partly cloudy tomorrow with some northwest winds at 30 and a high of only 6 degrees. And for your Wednesday, sunny and a high of 12. Find the full forecast at discovermoosejaw.com and stream the radio anywhere at any time from the Discover Moose Jaw app.
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0: Mackenzie Porter, I Bet You Break My Heart on Country 100. Avery LeBlanc here with you one last time for the Ashdowns Furniture and Interiors afternoon show. As tonight, we're looking at a low of -3, wind chill of -8 overnight. Winds gusting up to 60 kilometers per hour. And tomorrow, 6 degrees is the high. And then we'll get back into the double digits by Wednesday, and it'll only get warmer from there. You can check out the latest weather forecast at discovermoosejaw.com. Take care, have a safe and fantastic evening, and you'll hear from me again tomorrow right here on Country 100.
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